0: the Hawk. Live line, what do you want to hear?
1: The Cure.
0: The Cure by Olivia Rodrigo.
1: Yes.
0: I love that song. Thank you for picking it. Who's this?
1: Mason.
0: No way. Seriously?
1: Yeah.
0: My name is Mason, too.
1: Yeah.
0: Yeah.
1: I got two name twins.
0: What's your last name?
1: Marshall.
0: Oh, I thought you were going to say Kelter.
1: Nah.
0: You don't want to be Mason Kelter. One time I got my identity stolen, but it's okay. They gave it right back.
1: I would too.
0: Where are you calling from, Mason?
1: Phoenix City, Alabama.
0: What are you doing this weekend?
1: Just nothing, really.
0: Oh, why?
1: I have no plans.
0: No plans at all? Why don't you make some? It's summer now.
1: Yeah.
0: Eh.
1: I have sports.
0: Are you one of those low-maintenance people that you could just be sitting on a couch and having the time of your life?
1: Yeah, that sounds great.
0: Well, I hope your dreams come true this weekend. Thanks for calling Nightline, Mason.
1: Thanks.

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1: Back to Friends by Somber.
0: Yes, we'll play that right away. Who's this?
1: This is Katie.
0: Katie, where are you calling from?
1: Winnipeg.
0: Manitoba, what are you doing this weekend for summer?
1: We're going camping at Falcon Lake.
0: Ooh, very nice. I have a few friends that are actually camping the next couple of weeks. I've never done it before. So have a great time, be safe, and thanks for calling Liveline.

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0: If I put it into this computer here and type in Speed Demon and I hit the play button, yes, you can hear anything.
1: Bless you. Thank you so much.
0: Bless you. I didn't sneeze. Who's this?
1: This is Emily.
0: Emily, where are you calling from?
1: Bryan, Texas.
0: All right. What are you doing this weekend?
1: We're sick in the household, so we're just going to be listening to the radio all weekend long.
0: Oh, I hope you have a speedy recovery.
1: Thank you so much.
0: And here's Speed Demon.
1: If I listen

0: 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Live line, what do you want to hear?
1: Hey, Mason, can you play Billionaire by Travis McCoy?
0: Oh, yeah, that was like the second song we ever heard from Bruno Mars.
1: Yes, it's a good one. I like it.
0: Are you a billionaire?
1: No, far from.
0: You know, being a billionaire is nice because you have the money, but I feel like nowadays everybody hates you.
1: I feel like Elon Musk isn't a very well-liked person.
0: Well, he's not a billionaire, and I guess now he's a trillionaire.
1: Oh, well, that's even worse.
0: We don't know much about them yet, so people like him now.
1: Okay.
0: Who's this? Where are you calling from?
1: Cody. I am in Minnesota.
0: Oh, I think you'll be here for my birthday in a week. We can't wait.
1: Yes, I will be.
0: Travel safe, and thanks for calling Line Line.

0: Hi, I'm Dua Lipa, and you're listening to the ever so fabulous, crazy, wild Live Line with Mason, where a good time is always guaranteed. I'm levitating.
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0: because my sister's going to hear me and she's going to start yelling, who am I calling?
1: Well, why would she care? You're just calling to the radio station. We're all friends. This is fun. We're going to play a song. You'll be famous. I don't see anything wrong with that.
0: Yeah.
1: Tell her to chill out, all right?
0: Okay.
1: All right. And tell her that Mason said it's okay.
0: Yeah.
1: It's summertime. You're allowed to do things differently.
0: I am.
1: And we'll play your song right now. It's our number 8 request. Thanks for calling Live Line.
0: Yep, you're welcome.

0: Hello, live line. What do you want to hear?
1: Can I hear Homewrecker by Somber?
0: Yes. Yes, you can. Who's this?
1: This is Dakota.
0: Dakota, where are you calling from?
1: Lewistown, Illinois.
0: Sounds like you're calling me from a library. You're so quiet.

0: thank you for being here tonight. The Party Songs Weekend, kicking off the summer of 26. Can you believe it? The time's flying by. Oh, my goodness. So much great new music. All those fabulous throwbacks and whatever you want to hear tonight. Also, my big birthday bash is in 1 week. We're going to have so many people here in the studio partying, prizes and contests every hour. And now,
1: Secret Sound.
0: We'll give something away if you can be first to correctly identify what this sound is. 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This is a really tough one. What is that sound? Call right now and win 85 Liveline. That's 85 Liveline.
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16: 53 tonight under mainly clear skies, 77 tomorrow. Lows level off around 55 tomorrow night, partly cloudy skies. Chance for showers Sunday with highs in the low 70s, a mix of clouds and sun Monday. I'm meteorologist Kara Foster on 100.5 The Hawk. Currently 68.

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1: Hey, I was calling to get the sound.
0: What do you think it is?
1: Would it be like painter's plastic and painter's tape getting pulled up?
0: Ooh, no, nothing like that. It's a really good guess, though.
1: Hey, thank you.
0: How about a request?
1: I guess I could. I didn't think about that. Could you play Horse with No Name?
0: By America?
1: Yes.
0: Oh, boy. Well, that's 1970. We don't go back that far.
1: Oh, okay. That's the same thing.
0: How about something else that's kind of alternative and spacey, like Earrings by Malcolm Todd?
1: That's a good one, yeah.
0: You like that song?
1: I sure do.
0: He's going to be our special guest on the show at some point. He was supposed to be here last week, and then they had to reschedule. Now we don't know when, but it will happen.
1: Oh, wow. Okay.
0: Who is this?
1: This is Valerie.
0: Valerie, where are you calling from?
1: Detroit Lakes.
0: Minnesota. Thanks for calling Live Line. Have a great night.

0: to Liveline. Hello.
1: Hello.
0: What would you like to hear?
1: Opal.
0: What song?
1: Opal Light.
0: Oh, Opal Light by Taylor Swift?
1: Yep.
0: Yeah, we can play that. In fact, we got a great Party Songs Weekend dance remix.
1: Sure, yep.
0: All right. Who's this?
1: Tiffany.
0: Tiffany, where are you calling from?
1: Panema, Minnesota.
0: What's going on this weekend?
1: We're just cruising back home, me and my friend.
0: You know, Taylor Swift's getting married next month, and she's doing her wedding rehearsal this weekend in Rhode Island.
1: Oh, okay. Nice.
0: Are you a big fan of her, or you just like the song?
1: Just the song.
0: Oh, so you don't care, then. All right, well, let's play it, and everybody will love it. Thanks for calling Lifeline.

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on the Party Songs Weekend, the kickoff of summer 26. My name is Mason. Time now for the lyrics in reverse. I mean, you just got to be first to call us, correctly identifying the title and artist of this big hit song, just off a few seconds of it playing backwards. Should be pretty easy, though. All right, it's pretty fitting for today. And again. Alright, if you know the title and artist of that song, call now and win 8-5 Live.

0: what song was in reverse?
1: Was it Summertime Sadness by Lana Del Rey?
2: That's right.
0: Yes, it was. And now you're the winner. Who's this?
1: Oh, it's Kyle.
0: Hi, Kyle. Where are you calling from?
1: Big Cloud. I didn't know that you were even going to answer.
0: We hear that a lot. And we also answer a lot. So we're glad you got through because Kyle, a Liveline t-shirt is coming to your house, and you'll have it in the next 2 weeks. You'll look great just in time for summer.
1: Heck yeah.
0: And there's no sadness here. Hang on, we'll get your address.
1: Oh, that's awesome. Thank you.

0: this came out. But it was huge. All these years later, people still love it like it's a new song.
1: Mm-hmm. It's a really good song.
0: What's your name?
1: My name is Rose. I'm with my cousin Lonnie Whitemouse. We're calling from Fort Thompson, South Dakota.
0: What are you doing tonight?
1: We are delivering meals to the community, cruising around, listening to the radio.
0: Oh, food, music, and driving. I can't think of any better way to spend any night.
1: Yep.
0: Thanks for calling Liveline. We really

0: the Hawk. Secret Sound is next.
1: Like Apple.
0: Hello, Liveline. What do you want to hear?
2: I like to hear Skater Boy by Avril Lavigne.
0: If you have any complications saying her name, we have a clip of her saying it herself.
3: Avril.
0: There you go.
3: Avril.
2: Thank you.
0: Who's this?
2: Aurora Limberly.
0: Where are you calling from, Aurora?
2: Pittsfield, New Hampshire. Eating in my front porch.
0: You're eating in your front porch. What are you eating?
2: Chicken tenders.
0: Oh, that sounds pretty good. Homemade or just out of a bag in the freezer?
2: Homemade.
0: Oh, I'll be right there. I love me some good chicken tendies. Here's your song, okay?
4: Thank you. Thank you.
2: I'll say you some.
0: And say you're welcome. You're welcome. Thank you.
1: Thank you.

0: 100.5 The Hawk. So many people truly believe that Avril Lavigne died years ago, and the person we see now is a clone. I think that's completely ridiculous, because she's just as irritating as the real one. My name is Mason. Thank you for being here tonight at the Party Songs Weekend, kicking off the summer of 2026 officially. Some really good new music. Everybody's crazy on the phones, so stay tuned. The party's just getting started. Now, though,
1: Secret Sound.
0: Your chance to win. If you are first to call us, correctly identifying what this sound is. We played it last hour. It involves sliding something. Okay, one more time. All right, what is that sound? Call now and win. 85 Live Line. 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
16: Lows around 53 tonight under mainly clear skies, 77 tomorrow. Tomorrow night, lows dip down to about 55. Chance of rain showers Sunday with highs in the low 70s, sunshine mixed with clouds at times Monday. I'm meteorologist Kara Foster on 100.5 The Hawk. Right now, 64. 100.5 The Hawk.
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1: And we still don't have a winner. We're going to play the sound again next hour along with the new

0: 5, The Hawk. Hello, live line. What do you want to hear?
1: Bruno Mars, That's What I Like.
0: Oh, that's a great party song. 9 years ago. Who's this?
1: Brayden.
0: Brayden, where are you calling from?
1: Winnipeg.
0: Manitoba, what are you doing this weekend?
1: We're going out to Toronto.
0: Oh, cool. What are you going to do there?
1: I don't know. Probably just have some fun. Nothing much.
0: Do you have friends or family there? Are you just going to go downtown, hit up some places, or what?
1: I'm going with my parents.
0: All right. We'll have a fabulous time, and thanks for calling. Live

0: 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Just call 85 Liveline. Hello.
1: Hey, I was calling to guess the sound.
0: Yeah, what do you think it is?
1: An air hockey puck growing across the table.
0: Ooh, no, nothing like that. It's a good guess, though.
1: All right, thanks.
0: But how about a request? You're already on. What song would you like?
1: What song do we want, guys?
2: What song do you want?
1: Party in the USA.
0: There we go. That never disappointed anybody. Who's this?
1: Jasmine.
0: Jasmine, where are you calling from?
1: From Falmouth.
0: Oh, on Cape Cod, where it's very, very, very, very, very, very, very, very busy.
1: Yes, incredibly.
0: There was a backup at the Sagamore and Bourne Bridges today. It was like an hour. Some people were sitting there.
1: Yeah, we got to sit there for 4 miles of backup.
0: Oh, you don't live on the Cape?
1: We do not. Quincy, Mass.
0: Oh, so that's about an hour and a half to get there in addition to the very long backup.
1: Exactly.
0: Well, I hope you have a great weekend. Summer's here, baby.
1: All

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1: Hi. Are you guys able to play Tears for Sabrina Carpenter, please?
0: Tears. Tears for Fears. Oh, this song is not what people think it's about.
1: Tears for Fears.
0: Huh?
1: I love Tears for Fears.
0: Oh, yeah, they've got some really good songs. Head Over Heels, Everybody Wants to Rule the World.
1: Head Over Heels is my favorite.
0: Well, well, well. Too bad we don't play it on this channel. It's on the classic rock station. Who's this?
1: My name's Isaac.
0: Isaac, where are you calling from?
1: Georgia, Vermont.
0: All right, well, if you can get somebody to call up for Everybody Wants to Rule the World, we'll play that later on, though.
1: All right.
0: Or anybody listening to this radio station right now. Have a great weekend, Isaac. Welcome to summer.
1: Thank you. You too.
0: Bye.

0: Live line, what do you want to hear?
1: I would want to hear Stateside.
0: And I would want to play it because that's such a great song.
1: Stateside.
0: Who's this?
1: I'm here with my friend. She wants me to play Stateside. Zachary and Jasmine.
0: Where are you calling from?
1: Winnipeg, Manitoba.
0: All right. What are you doing tonight?
1: We're just driving.
0: How much longer? Are you driving?

0: line. What do you want to hear?
1: I want to hear Eminem Shake That Ass for Me.
0: Oh, you know, somebody else actually called us for that earlier. We're going to play it later on.
1: Thank you.
0: What are the odds of that? What's your name?
2: My name is Lee.
0: Where are you calling from?
2: It's Red Cliff, Wisconsin.
0: All right, you guys have a great night. Thanks for calling Liveline.
2: And
1: thank
2: Aaron,
1: you.
2: My mom. Yep, have a good one.
0: Liveline. Oh, hello.
3: Hi. Hi, Mason.
0: Hi. What do you want to hear?
3: Messy by Lola Young.
0: Oh, I forgot about her. What happened?
3: Yeah, I don't even know. Like, she's one hit wonder. See ya, one and done.
0: Fell off the face of the earth.
3: Yeah, hit and run. That's okay.
0: That's a good way to put it. Who's this?
3: Yeah, this is Michelle out in Athol,
0: Massachusetts. What's going on this summer weekend, Michelle?
3: I am actually sorting possessions and downsizing, getting geared up to move to Kentucky.
0: Oh, no.
3: Oh, gosh. It's a toss-up, actually, between Kentucky and Maine, but I don't want to be in Maine in the wintertime.
0: I don't want to be in either one. And I can say that because we're not on the radio in Maine or Kentucky, so there's nobody to offend. But
3: right. I'm a mad forager, like mushrooms and wild plants and medicine and stuff. So those are both very good places, different seasons.
0: Well, there's definitely lots of growth in Maine, that's for sure.
3: Yeah.
0: And people say I'm a fun guy.
3: Yeah. Real fun guy.
0: Here's your song. Thanks for calling Liveline, Michelle.
3: Thank you, man.

0: Todd, our special guest on the show at some point. Two alternative songs back to back. Don't tell the program director. Secret Sound is next. What do you want to hear?
1: Hi, this is John.
0: John, what do you want to hear?
1: We were hoping to hear Firework by Katy Perry.
0: Oh, so fitting. Yeah, 4th of July is coming up, Canada Day, and everyone's celebrating something.
1: Exactly. Yeah, summer's here, hey?
0: Where are you calling from?
1: I'm coming from Clandeboy, Manitoba.
0: Oh, I could have said that because you said A, which is a very Canadian thing.
1: Yeah, yeah.
0: It's exactly. Not like the letter A is in the word Canada, eh? C-A-N-A-D-A.
1: Yes, sir, eh?
0: What are you doing, eh?
1: We're on our way to a baseball game, me and my friends. So.
0: Great. Well, I hope whoever you're rooting for wins, and thanks for calling Lifeline.
1: Thanks so much. Take care.
0: Bye.

0: 100.5, The Hawk. On the Party Songs weekend, back when Katy Perry was good. Liveline, my name's Mason. Thank you for being here as we officially welcome in summer. 1 week from tonight is my big birthday bash. We're going to have this studio just filled with people, wall to wall, screaming and yelling. You'll be able to call up and say things to them, and they'll react in real time. It's always so good having them here. Also, Malcolm Todd, as you heard moments ago, he's going to be our special guest at some point. He's supposed to be here last weekend. They had to reschedule. We don't have the date yet. We'll also have some really, really good contests, like 2 tickets for you and a friend or anybody you want to fly to New York City and watch Harry Styles on his sold-out tour at Madison Square Garden. Date yet to be confirmed. Also, a brand new record player, courtesy of Columbia Records, featuring full albums of some of their biggest artists like Billie Eilish, Lady Gaga, Doechii, Leon Thomas, Gracie Abrams. That's going to be a ball. And now,
1: Secret Sound.
0: 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One more time. 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
17: Lows around 53 tonight under mainly clear skies. 77 tomorrow. Tomorrow night, lows dip down to about 55. Chance of rain showers Sunday with highs in the low 70s. Sunshine mixed with clouds at times Monday. I'm meteorologist Kara Foster on 100.5 The Hawk. Right now, 63.

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0: And we still don't have a winner. I can't believe it. Which means we will play it again next week, along with some new clothes. I don't know what else we can say without just giving it away, but who cares, right? It'll get you back here. Rewind starts in 5 minutes with an hour of your throwbacks. This is Olivia Rodrigo, number 9 most requested tonight, The Cure.

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4: Hello.
3: Hey.
4: Hi. Can we hear? What's that? Oh, I'm sorry. I just can't think of it right now.
3: Oh, how does it go?
4: Shake that.
3: Shake that ass.
4: Yes.
3: Yeah. Do you have kids in the car?
4: Yes, they are.
3: Isn't this nice, appropriate, family-friendly content? They probably know all the words, even the ones that we can't say.
4: Yes.
3: Oh, boy. Who's this?
4: This is Veronica. I'm calling from Hardin, Montana. Just headed back home from watching a scary movie.
3: Oh, you took the kids to see a scary movie, too?
4: Yes, I did. It's rated R night.
3: How old are they?
4: They're 15.
3: Oh, that's not bad, then.
4: It was a good one. That's not bad.
3: They're saying words worse than you've ever heard.
4: Yeah. I mean, they see worse things on YouTube, so.
3: Yeah. Well, maybe not YouTube, but some other websites.
4: Yeah.
3: Well, let's shake that ass now, kids. Thanks for calling Live Line.
4: Bye. Thank you.
3: Bye.

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1: Play some Pitbull.
0: You want some Pitbull? All right, maybe I Know You Want Me, Hotel Room Service, Fireball, Give Me Everything, Timber.
1: Give me everything.
0: Well, no, you can only pick one.
1: Just give me everything, man.
0: All right, what are you doing tonight?
1: Birthday coming up.
0: Oh, it is? Yeah, I forgot about that. Sounds like we just talked about it 15 minutes ago.
1: That's right. So,
0: who's this? Where are you calling from?
1: Just Scott Stiles calling from Green Bay, Wisconsin.
0: All right. Thanks for calling Liveline. Hey, you know, Green Bay spend more money on OnlyFans than any other city in the state of Wisconsin.
1: Oh, this summer. You got to keep cool.
0: Yeah. Have a great night.
1: See ya.
2: Bye. Me not working hard. Yeah, right, picture that with a Kodak. Or better yet, go to Times Square, take a picture of me with a Kodak. Took my life from negative to positive, I just want y'all to know that. And tonight, let's enjoy life.

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0: 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Hello.
1: Hey, I got a request. How about Van Morrison Domino?
0: How about something else? Because we don't play Van Morrison.
1: Oh, you don't?
0: No.
1: How about David and David, Welcome to the Boomtown?
0: I don't have that either. Something more mainstream. Something everybody under 30 knows.
1: How about, let me think. How about Sugar by Maroon 5?
0: There we go. That's a good one. Who's this?
1: This is Cody. I'm in Fergus Falls.
0: Minnesota. What's going on tonight, Cody?
1: Well, not much.

0: Well, you picked the perfect station because all the songs we play are requests. So if you hear it, it's because someone asked for it.
1: Yeah, for sure. For sure.
0: Otherwise, it'd be a lot different if I were picking it.
1: Thought I'd call in. But yeah, Sugar by Maroon 5, that's a good one.
0: Here it is. Thanks for calling Lifeline.
1: Yep, thank you.

0: Liveline Rewind, what do you want to hear?
1: One Direction's always a good throwback.
0: All right, maybe what makes you beautiful?
1: Sure, let's do it.
0: All right. Against your will. Who's this?
1: This is Berkeley.
0: Berkeley, where are you calling from?
1: Salt Lake City, Utah.
0: Hey, what are you doing this weekend?
1: Just celebrating Father's Day.
0: Oh, I forgot about that.
1: Yeah.
0: I'm a terrible son. My dad's like my best friend, too. I love him to death. I can't believe I forgot about Father's Day.
1: Every day's Father's Day.
0: Yeah, exactly. I celebrate him every day. I always tell him how much I love him. He's never forgotten. I didn't forget him. I forgot the holiday.
1: Of course.
0: Yeah. But I'll have to scrape something together real quick and send it to him. Thanks for calling Liveline.
1: Thanks.

0: 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Live Line Rewind, what do you want to hear?
1: Party Rock Anthem.
0: Party Rock Anthem. How can you go wrong with that? Everybody loves that song.
2: Hell yeah.
0: What's your name?
2: Will.
0: Will, where are you?
2: Big Spring, Texas.
0: And how big is it?
2: How big is what?
0: Nothing. What are you doing tonight?
2: Yeah, I just got off work, going home.
0: Oh, cool. Now summer's here. You got any big plans?
2: Zero. I'm going to bed. I'm tired.
0: Oh, what about tomorrow?
2: Going to work.
0: Really?
2: Yeah.
0: Well, you got to do something. Something to remember. Something to make history.
2: I called you. That's pretty memorable.
0: That is pretty cool. And you got on the radio. Millions of people heard you all over the country.
2: Awesome.
0: Thanks for calling Liveline. Have a great night.
2: You too. Hi, Mom.
0: Bye. Party Rock! 100 points.

0: Sideline Rewind. What do you want to hear?
1: Mason Kelsker on the radio tonight. How are you, man?
0: I'm good. What's that click track playing on the phone?
1: Oh, I get it all the time. How about Dan Winter remix of Cascada every time we touch?
0: Yeah, we're on a EDM binge here. It'd be so good to throw this in.
1: Well, this is from Scranton, Pennsylvania, and Big Boy checking in tonight. The Big Boy craze is crazy down here. But, hey, listen, we love you, and I love listening to you, and hope all is well from the Electric City tonight. Checking in with you, my friend.
0: Are you going to be here in a week for my birthday?
1: I'm looking forward to making it happen. I'm trying to make the plan happen, and if all goes well, I'm gonna be there. Mason, we're gonna have a blast for your birthday.
0: Thanks for calling Lideline, Jason.
1: The surprise is gonna happen, my friend. We'll see you soon. We love you.
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0: Bradley from Cascada, and here are the three most wanted songs from your request tonight. And here is number three.
1: 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Liveline Big Three.
2: And I'm really surprised. Ella Langley, she's in Texas, kind of disappeared from the top five for a while. Now it's back in at number three. Might even be the biggest song of the year on Spotify in North America.

0: It's the most requested. It's the best. The people's. It's all that. It's number one.
1: Just play it, man.
2: 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And this sounds just as good as it did

101.5, The Hawk. 1 week from tonight, my 25th birthday bash. We're going to have so many people here. Plus, tickets for you to see Harry Styles in New York City with hotel, airfare, the whole kabang. A brand new vinyl player, courtesy of Columbia Records. People like Lady Gaga, Gracie Abrams, Leon Thomas, Kendrick Lamar, Doechii. And for tonight, summer is officially here. And we cannot thank you for being who you are, for joining us. None of it happens without your participation. You can have anything you want in life. If you surround yourself with good people, stay positive, work hard. It's very simple.

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7: Slight chance of thunderstorms tonight, otherwise mainly clear skies. Lows level off around 53. Mainly sunny skies again tomorrow. High temperatures reach up to 77. Lows level off around 55. Tomorrow night, partly cloudy skies. I'm meteorologist Kara Foster on 100.5 The Hawk. 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
6: 53 tonight under mainly clear skies, 77 tomorrow. Lows around 55 tomorrow night, partly cloudy. High of 72 Sunday with a chance of rain showers. 74 partly cloudy Monday. I'm meteorologist Kara Foster on 100.5 The Hawk. Right now, 57.

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1: 53 overnight under mainly clear skies. High 77 Saturday. Partly cloudy Saturday night, 55. Highs level off around 72, Sunday, with a chance of rain showers. 74, sunshine mixed with clouds at times, Monday. I'm meteorologist Kara Foster on 100.5 The Hawk. Right now, 57.

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4: 53 overnight under mainly clear skies. High 77 Saturday. Partly cloudy Saturday night, 55. Highs level off around 72 Sunday with a chance of rain showers. 74 sunshine mixed with clouds at times Monday. I'm meteorologist Kara Foster on 100.5 The Hawk. Right now, 57.

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3: 53 overnight, under clear skies. High 77, Saturday. Partly cloudy skies, Saturday night. Lows around 55. High temperatures reach up to 72, Sunday, with a chance of rain showers. 74, sunshine mixed with clouds at times, Monday. I'm meteorologist Kara Foster on 100.5 The Hawk. 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
2: 53 overnight under clear skies, high 77 Saturday. Partly cloudy skies, Saturday night, lows around 55. High temperatures reach up to 72 Sunday with a chance of rain showers. 74, sunshine mixed with clouds at times, Monday. I'm meteorologist Carol Foster on 100.5 The Hawk. Right now, 57.

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3: Clear skies overnight with lows around 53. Highs level off around 77. Saturday, clear skies. Lows dip down to about 55. Saturday night, partly cloudy. Low 70s. Sunday, with a slight chance of rain showers. Mid 70s. Monday. I'm meteorologist Carol Foster on 100.5 The Hawk. Right now, 57.

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4: Clear skies overnight with lows around 53. Highs level off around 77. Saturday, clear skies. Lows dip down to about 55. Saturday night, partly cloudy. Low 70s. Sunday, with a slight chance of rain showers. Mid 70s. Monday. I'm meteorologist Kara Foster on 100.5 The Hawk. Currently, it's 55 degrees.

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2: Clear skies overnight with a low of 53. Sunny skies again Saturday, high of 77. Partly cloudy skies Saturday night, lows around 55. Highs level off around 72. Sunday, with a slight chance for showers, 72. Monday. I'm meteorologist Carol Foster on 100.5 The Hawk. Currently, 55.

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3: Clear skies overnight with a low of 53. Sunny skies again Saturday, high of 77. Partly cloudy skies Saturday night, lows around 55. Highs level off around 72. Sunday with a slight chance for showers, 72. Monday. I'm meteorologist Kara Foster on 100.5 The Hawk. Currently 55.

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3: Clear skies overnight with a low of 53. Sunny skies again Saturday, high of 77. Partly cloudy skies Saturday night, lows around 55. Highs level off around 72. Sunday, with a slight chance for showers, 72. Monday. I'm meteorologist Kara Foster on 100.5 The Hawk. Right now, 54.

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4: Clear skies overnight with a low of 53. Sunny skies again Saturday, high of 77. Partly cloudy skies Saturday night, lows around 55. Highs level off around 72. Sunday with a slight chance for showers, 72. Monday. I'm meteorologist Kara Foster on 100.5 The Hawk. Right now.

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5: Ample sunshine expected today with daytime highs approaching 77. Partly cloudy skies tonight, lows level off around 55. Slight chance for showers tomorrow, highs level off around 72, overcast skies. I'm meteorologist Kara Foster on 100.5 The Hawk. Currently 54.

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5: Ample sunshine expected today with daytime highs approaching 77. Partly cloudy skies tonight, lows level off around 55. Slight chance for showers tomorrow, highs level off around 72, overcast skies. I'm meteorologist Carol Foster on 100.5 The Hawk. Currently 54.

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6: Ample sunshine expected today, with daytime highs approaching 77. Partly cloudy skies tonight, lows level off around 55. Slight chance for showers. Tomorrow, highs level off around 72. Overcast skies. I'm meteorologist Carol Foster on 100.5 The Hawk. Currently 54.

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13: Ample sunshine expected today with daytime highs approaching 77. Partly cloudy skies tonight, lows level off around 55. Slight chance for showers tomorrow, highs level off around 72, overcast skies. I'm meteorologist Kara Foster on 100.5 The Hawk. Currently 54.

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7: Ample sunshine expected today with daytime highs approaching 77. Partly cloudy skies tonight, lows level off around 55. Slight chance for showers tomorrow, highs level off around 72, overcast skies. I'm meteorologist Carol Foster on 100.5 The Hawk. Currently, it's 55 degrees.

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1: Your Saturday morning sports report is brought to you by Bowden Snyder Implement. I'm Darren Swenson. On the high school baseball scoreboard from Friday night, it was Decorah defeating Bellevue Marquette 4-1, Turkey Valley over Charles City 18-3. North Fayette Valley outlasted Sumner Fredericksburg in 10 innings 13-12, and it was Wapsie Valley 14-4 winners over MFL Merrimack. Softball, Decorah and Mason City split a doubleheader. The Vikings won game number one 7-6. And Mason City took the nightcap 9-1. Waverly Showrock defeated Southwind 10-0. It was Cascade 11, Key High 5. Independence defeated Key High 9-3. North Lynn over Waukon 20-0. Waukon defeated MFL Merrimack 10-1. New Hampton over Sumner Fredericksburg 2-0. And Denver knocked off New Hampton by a 4-3 margin. Race results from the Fayette County Speedway in West Union last night. It was the Ironman Series for the USRA Stock Cars. Dylan Clinton of West Union was the feature winner. Justin Custer of Liberty, Missouri moved up 14 spots to take second place. And Braden Geary of Mabel moved up 8 spots to take third. In the sprint car feature, Patrick Heineken of Eveleth, Minnesota was the feature winner. Jeff Wilkie of Knoxville finished second, and Jacob Steer of Tripola ended up in third. In the USRA B-Mod division, it was Dan Hovden of Decorah taking the checkered flag. He was followed to the line by Kyle Anderson of Decorah and Trevor Fecht of Allison. In the Mod Light division, Owen Rosberg of Arlington was your feature winner. Matt Dales of Owine came home second, and Holden Teff of Marion ended up in third. In the USRA Tuner division, Nolan Lurch of West Union was the feature winner. Dylan Reilly of Waukon ended up in second, and Dalton Fells of Kilmer ended up in third. In the USRA Hobby Stock division, Chance Hillman of Waukon took the checkered flag. He was followed to the line by Daryl Moss of West Union and Aaron Kleppe of Cedar Rapids. 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I'm Darren Swenson.

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8: Ample sunshine expected today with daytime highs approaching 77. Partly cloudy skies. Tonight, lows level off around 55. Slight chance for showers. Tomorrow, highs level off around 72. Overcast skies. I'm meteorologist Carol Foster on 100.5 The Hawk. Currently, it's 57 degrees.

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1: Good morning and welcome to Newsmakers, a presentation of LA Communications. I'm Darren Swenson. Our guest this morning is Steve Vandenbrink with Winnesee County Emergency Medical Services, discussing the possibility of making EMS an essential service in Winnesee County.
2: Emergency Medical Services is all about the first responders who come to your aid for cardiac arrest, trauma emergencies, medical emergencies, and for the ambulance services that come and pick you up and deliver you to the hospital. And looking at how to fund those essential services that are currently in the state of Iowa, non-essential. There's no current Iowa code or regulation or any type of statute that says when you call 911, the community has to provide an ambulance service. That is not the case in Iowa. Now, roughly a fourth of the counties have already designated EMS, Emergency Medical Services, as an essential service. So that makes the ability to fund those services, to purchase ambulances, to support full-time, part-time, volunteer services in delivering that emergency care that if you call and say you're having chest pain, you'll have a friend, a neighbor, somebody within 5 miles show up and start assessing you and determining what is your true complaint, what is your medical emergency that you're having, and is the best location the local hospital, or is it someplace other like Rochester, La Crosse for us, to where they handle those type of patients who are having dire emergencies, heart attacks, strokes, traumas. Yes, we can deal with them here locally, but 99% of those patients are transferred out.
1: And how do you go about making emergency medical services essential here on a local level? What's the process?
2: So the process that this involves is having the County Board of Supervisors make a resolution that establishes EMS as an essential service, and then from there designates a group, which at this point is we're going to look at the EMS Association, to be their advisory board in determining what kind of budget, what kind of money is needed for those services, to maintain those services at the service level we have right now, and for how can we continue to support them. And then taking that budget number and plugging that into the essential service, which goes to a countywide vote in November's election. So we're actually looking at November of 2027, not this November, but November of 2027, to actually have that go in front of the people and hopefully pass with a 60% pass rate.
1: Why can't you vote on it yet this year? Why do you have to wait until November 2027 to have such a vote?
2: Good question there, Darren. The reason that we're looking at November of 2027 is because that gives us the time to really sit down and look at our costs from all the ambulance services that serve Winnesee County, from the volunteer costs to equipment costs, understanding how that may play a role in that, and then to educate the people, educate the public on what is EMS and how critical is it to have it, and what are the true costs of EMS, because there's all these little hidden things. Yes, the local ambulance service bills my insurance company, bills Medicare, bills Medicaid. However, just like your hospital bill, you end up having to pay some. And in the backside of it, you'll see where, oh, well, they didn't, your health insurance got you a discount. And some of those discounts are very good discounts for the person, but they're detrimental to the hospital or to the provider. And just like EMS, well, in EMS, it is even more detrimental because we don't even get reimbursement to the cost of the service to have it readily available when you call 911.
1: Like the ambulance services that cover Winnesee County now, how are they funded?
2: WinMed has an ambulance service, and they take that out of their general operating budget to support and ensure that there's two ambulances available. Then you look at Cresco does a similar. When you go to Mabel, Harmony, Spring Grove, they're a volunteer service. Some of them get some taxation dollars, some do not. And some rely on a huge amount of them rely on donations, but they also, you know, will bill the insurance carriers and hopefully get something out of that.
1: And when you look at the counties in Iowa that have made emergency medical services an essential service, how is the structure of that funding? How do they go about making sure that the necessary services, the essential services, get funded to a proper level?
2: So what most of them will do is just what we're going to be doing, is we're going to be looking at the true cost of readiness. How much is it that each service requires to be ready to deliver that service? Because we don't know when we're going to have a heart attack. We don't know when we're going to have a stroke. And we always have to have that service available. And then take a look at that and then determine from that, how much are we going to use taxation dollars? How much are we going to use the funding from billing the patient? And how much other do we need to come up with to make sure that everybody is served at the same level?
1: And you mentioned a 60% threshold. Would this, in essence, this vote be a bond issue vote, very similar to that, or how would that work?
2: So it's not a bond. It requires a supermajority, which is 60% okay. of the voters.
1: And, so, and that's just state law?
2: That's state law, yep.
1: Okay.
2: Yep, state law. And the most recent for taxation for EMS, most recently has been jumped from 75 cents per thousand to $1.50 per thousand that they can go, it would be the max. So most of the places, most of the counties that have done this will put in their ballot that they may go up to that 75 cents. And then other ones have chosen, in addition to that, a 1% surcharge income tax. So it really spreads that not only from the landowner, but also from the people who are living in the community and living in the county to have some ability to buy in or be able to say, you know, my taxation dollars went to make sure that when I call 911, I'm going to have an ambulance. I'm going to have first responders. I'm going to have the right people at the right time do the right things. And I'm able to survive my cardiac event. I'm able to survive my stroke, survive a trauma injury, all those things that play into that.
1: This has been Newsmakers, a presentation of LA Communications.
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3: Ample sunshine expected today with daytime highs approaching 77. Partly cloudy skies tonight, lows dip down to about 55. Overcast tomorrow, slight chance of rain showers, highs level off around 72. I'm meteorologist Kara Foster on 100.5 The Hawk. Currently 61.

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1: Your Saturday morning sports report is brought to you by Bodenstatter Implement. I'm Darren Swenson. On the high school baseball scoreboard from Friday night, it was Decorah defeating Bellevue Marquette 4-1, Turkey Valley over Charles City 18-3. North Fayette Valley outlasted Sumner Fredericksburg in 10 innings 13-12, and it was Wapsie Valley 14-4 winners over MFL Merrimack. Softball, Decorah and Mason City split a doubleheader. The Vikings won game number 1 7-6. And Mason City took the nightcap 9-1. Waverly Shellrock defeated Southwind 10-0. It was Cascade 11, Key High 5. Independence defeated Key High 9-3. North Lynn over Waukon 20-0. Waukon defeated MFL Merrimack 10-1. New Hampton over Sumner Fredericksburg 2-0. And Denver knocked off New Hampton by a 4-3 margin. Race results from the Fayette County Speedway in West Union last night. It was the Ironman Series for the USRA Stock Cars. Dylan Clinton of West Union was the feature winner. Justin Custer of Liberty, Missouri moved up 14 spots to take second place. And Braden Geary of Mabel moved up 8 spots to take third. In the sprint car feature, Patrick Heineken of Eveleth, Minnesota was the feature winner. Jeff Wilkie of Knoxville finished second, and Jacob Steer of Tripola ended up in third. In the USRA B-Mod division, it was Dan Hovden of Decorah taking the checkered flag. He was followed to the line by Kyle Anderson of Decorah and Trevor Fecht of Allison. In the Mod Light division, Owen Rosberg of Arlington was your feature winner. Matt Dales of Owine came home second, and Holden Teff of Marion ended up in third. In the USRA Tuner division, Nolan Lurch of West Union was the feature winner. Dylan Reilly of Waukon ended up in second, and Dalton Fells of Kilmer ended up in third. In the USRA Hobby Stock division, Chance Hillman of Waukon took the checkered flag. He was followed to the line by Derek

Earl Moss of West Union and Aaron Kleppe of Cedar Rapids. 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I'm Darren Swanson.

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9: Ample sunshine expected today with daytime highs approaching 77. Partly cloudy skies tonight, lows dip down to about 55. Overcast tomorrow, slight chance of rain showers, highs level off around 72. I'm meteorologist Kara Foster on 100.5 The Hawk. Currently 61.
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6: Ample sunshine expected today with daytime highs approaching 77. Partly cloudy skies tonight, lows dip down to about 55. Overcast tomorrow, slight chance of rain showers, highs level off around 72. I'm meteorologist Carol Foster on 100.5 The Hawk. Right now, 63.

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8: Ample sunshine expected today with daytime highs approaching 77. Partly cloudy skies tonight, lows dip down to about 55. Overcast tomorrow, slight chance of rain showers, highs level off around 72. I'm meteorologist Kara Foster on 100.5 The Hawk. Right now, 63.

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1: where the fun never stops and neither do the hits.
0: It's the weekend. My beautiful bride right here at my side. Hello, Heidi. How's it going over there?
1: Hello, John. Good. How are you?
0: I'm also good. I'm excited to visit with my guest today. Ian Jarvis has a book out called The Escape Artist, and this is just an amazing tale. And it would be fascinating, even if it were like fiction, but it's real. Like, this is something that he did. He was like living on the run. And then it'd be one thing if you're like living on the run, but then like he was working for super famous people. And I'm like, what in the world? It's a tale that's too good to be true, but it is true. So I'll be chatting with Ian Jarvis about The Escape Artist coming up.
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0: I want you, I need you, oh God. I need these beautiful things that I've got.
1: Stoddard's Best Variety is on 100.5 The Hall.

0: The Tri-State's best variety, 100.5 The Hawk. Now, today's reason to party. What do we have going on this weekend, Heidi?
1: Well, this weekend we are celebrating fathers everywhere with Father's Day.
0: Yes, we are.
1: Happy Father's Day, John.
0: Thank you so much. I appreciate that.
1: And a lot of fathers on their special day like to go golfing, and I found a cocktail called Father's Day Tea Time.
0: Oh, there you go.
1: This is interesting. I don't know that I would try this one, but it's bourbon, strong black tea, lemon juice, and honey.
0: Oh,
1: doesn't
0: that
1: sound like a bizarre concoction?
0: You know, the honey, the lemon juice, and the tea, I think all sounds good. But when you add bourbon in there, that does get a little bit
1: weird. The bourbon
0: will
1: sweeten it up.
0: Yeah, so I don't know.
1: It might be good.
0: There you go.
1: Maybe we'll have to try it, John.
0: Probably not going to be trying that. But you can. I've got a link to that drink in the show notes for today at johnandheidishow.com. Does

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7: Ample sunshine expected today with daytime highs approaching 77. Partly cloudy skies. Tonight, lows dip down to about 55. Overcast. Tomorrow, slight chance of rain showers. Highs level off around 72. I'm meteorologist Carol Foster on 100.5 The Hawk. Currently, 68.

0: sounds like the 90s to now. 100.5, The Hawk. Now, surveys and studies and such, do you think you're underpaid? Well, who's going to say no to that, right? A new global survey suggests many employees feel significantly underpaid, with 1 in 5 saying their salary falls, quote, far short of what they deserve. The results revealed that compensation remains top of mind for global workers. Across 6 countries, 18% of workers say they need about a 32% pay increase to feel fairly compensated. 62% said they're aware of how much pay their coworkers receive. Most believe that pay transparency matters, and many would push for policy changes or even leave if it isn't provided. Many respondents agreed that pay should be reflective of experience, skill, and location. A large share said they do support stronger government regulations in that regard. Also, some think AI could help improve fairness and reduce bias in pay decisions. There is a really popular video of a guy who was having his performance review, and they said, we noticed your productivity is down compared to last year.
1: I saw this.
0: And he goes, well, because last year I had been working extra hours and I asked for extra compensation. You said I was being paid fair for the job that I was doing. So I'm giving you the job that you want me to do instead of the one I was doing. So
1: right.
0: And I was like, you know what? You can't disagree with a guy.
1: You can't.
0: Because he was working hard and he asked for a tiny little raise and you wouldn't give it to him. So he's like, I'm going to do the job you want me to do and nothing else. And I'm like, you know, I get that. And I did that for years for other people, but I also get that as, you know, the employer as well. So there you go. Surveys and studies and such.

0: 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Now, big screen, little screen, Stranger Things, The First Shadow will complete its run at the Phoenix Theater, West End, London in December, and at the Marquee Theater on Broadway, January 3rd. So apparently that's been doing well. It's won 4 Tony Awards, so I didn't even know that. Heidi never takes me anywhere nice. Jeremy Strong is wired for his latest role. Sony has revealed the first look at Succession star playing Meta CEO Mark Zuckerberg in The Social Reckoning. So it's a new film coming out. So that'll be interesting. October 9th.
1: And I That's when you'll see.
0: Yeah, I do have a link to that if you're interested. 24 Jump Street is in the works and stars Jonah Hill and Channing Tatum and Ice Cube. And somehow they're going to pretend to still be high school students? I hope not. That would be maybe teachers? I don't know. Why 24 Jump Street? It's a because it took so long, we had to skip one. So they had 21 Jump Street, then 22 Jump Street, then they just skipped 23 Jump Street, apparently.
1: That's funny.
0: That is fun stuff. I've got a link to that as well in the show notes for today at johnandheidishow.com.
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7: Ample sunshine expected today with daytime highs approaching 77. Partly cloudy skies tonight, lows dip down to about 55. Overcast tomorrow, slight chance of rain showers, highs level off around 72. I'm meteorologist Kara Foster on 100.5 The Hawk. Currently 68.

0: Well, good morning, Josh Blake here at Iron Hill Power Sports and Walk on. A beautiful, beautiful day for getting out and about and coming over for lunch as well. They've got free food, free beer, some door prizes to sign up for, and live music as well. So get in here today, and especially between now and 1 o'clock, your chance to sign up and be a qualifier in our Passport to Paradise trip for two, which we'll be giving away. And you can sign up here inside the store. They'll have the sign-up bucket where you can put your name in there once, of course, and hopefully be a qualifier for the trip to someplace warm this winter with LA Communications. So come on out for some great times. It's Can-Am Week, and Can-Am Week through the 27th. 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Iron Hill Power Sports in Walk-On with Can-Am Week and the Passport to Paradise trip for two with LA Communications. I'm Josh Blake here until 1 o'clock.
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1: Heidi, did you know the first recorded use of chewing gum dates back to over 5,000 years? Yeah, ancient people were chewing on tree resin, and it was used for cleaning their teeth and freshening their breath. So that is pretty cool stuff. 5,000 years ago. We don't know everything, but now

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0: Time now for the joke of the day with my beautiful bride, Heidi. What do you have for me there, Heidi?
1: A homeless guy is traveling down a country lane, tired and hungry. He comes across a pub called George and the Dragon. Mm. Although it's late and the pub is closed, he knocks on the door. The innkeeper's wife sticks her head out the window. "Could I have some food?" he asks. The woman glances at his shabby clothes and obviously poor condition and sternly says, "No." Mm. "Any chance of a pint of ale then?" "No," she says again. "Could I at least sleep in your barn?" "No." By this time, she was clearly getting very annoyed. And the down and out man says, "Okay, then, might I please?" And she said, "What now?" she interrupted impatiently.
0: Aww.
1: And he said, "Might I please have a word with George?" Sick of talking to the dragon.
0: Oh, that's good stuff. That is your joke of the day on the John and Heidi

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9: Mainly clear skies today with daytime highs approaching 77. Lows level off around 55. Tonight, partly cloudy skies. Slight chance for showers. Tomorrow, daytime highs approaching 72. Cloudy skies expected. I'm meteorologist Carol Foster on 100.5 The Hawk. Right now, 70.
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11: Josh Blake here at Iron Hill Power Sports and Walk On. And we're going to be here until 1 o'clock for the sign-up for the Passport to Paradise trip for two. In fact, you could be a qualifier at the end of the day here, and then you'll be in the running for that trip. But it's Can-Am Week, and Buddy from Iron Hill, tell us about what Can-Am Week is. It's an actual week, isn't it?
12: You got it, Josh. Yep, we're here Saturday to Saturday. We got a full week, all kinds of goodies today. We got Jimmy Johnson out here. He's going to cook us a bunch of food. We got a couple coolers in there, pop water and beer. Again, obviously, we're here 9 to 4 today. We got a bunch of different stuff going on all week.
11: Yeah, we got some live music. Are you going to step up to the mic and maybe sing a couple bars?
12: No, I unfortunately only sing in the shower, and we do not have a shower here. So,
11: well, very good. Yeah, it's a beautiful day. I mean, it's perfect. It's going to be in the 70s. And there's a nice breeze, so yeah, no bugs and just perfect weather. Maybe bring Dad out here for lunch and check out the Can-Am line. And what do you offer for Can-Am? There's quite a variety.
12: Yep, we are 100% Can-Am off-road. Obviously, we have kind of entry-level stuff. We do have a couple of leftover 25s still. 26s here on the ground. We got pretty much every single cab, every color, a bunch of different trims. Got a couple of sport machines if you like to go 80 miles an hour like me. Just a little bit of everything.
11: And you do service work as well. And tell us about your tradition of service work out here.
12: Had a full OEM Can-Am since 2022. We are obviously full OEM service department. Saturdays, I mean, we can pretty much get you in just about any time. Breakdowns, just regular maintenance, anything like that, we're always ready to help.
11: And what if you run out of gas? Who do you call? Your brother-in-law?
12: Yeah, gas is it's kind of a funny thing. We had just last Tuesday, we had a motorcycle, one of our very own employees, walking down the highway. So we are very well-versed in gas. Keep an eye on your gas gauges. If you do get in a pinch, give me a call. I'll come get you.
11: All right, Buddy from Iron Hill Power Sports and us here at LA Communications. We're going to be here until 1 o'clock. The sign-up is in the store along with all the great food, and you guys have door prizes too.
12: We do. We got some door prizes we're giving away. Again, thank you guys for coming out. It's always good to see you, Josh.
11: Awesome. All right. Josh Blake here at Iron Hill Power Sports until 1.

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0: Time now for the scoop of the day. 21% of people admit that they've eaten dessert before dinner when nobody was watching. Yeah, all the time. There are times that we'll go to like a fancy thing, like a fancy dinner. And
1: the dessert's already on the table.
0: Yeah, they have it on the table. And I literally choose where I'm going to sit based on that.
1: Me too.
0: I'm like, I want that kind of... And I'm like, why are you and Heidi at different tables? I'm like, hey, she can fend for herself over there. But no, I many times while we're sitting there, I'm like, you know what? I'm going to just have this now because I'm not going to probably even have it later. So I'm going to just eat it now. So yeah, I do that. And if you're wondering what will be the 2026 drink of the summer, I might have an answer for you. I've got a few. Delish says people will go back to basics in these complex times, and they mean a spirit and soda water summer. That's what they're talking about. Spirit. Have you ever even had that? Spirit and soda water? Wall Street Journal says they're all in on the Albarino. It's an Iberian white wine variety. Oh. Huffington Post predicts the Spanish Tinto de Verano. I'm saying all of this wrong. They think that's going to rule. Tinto de Verano. I don't know what that means. Huh. It's part red wine and part lemon lime soda. I think all of these things sound horrible.
1: I don't
0: think
1: I would want to mix that at all.
0: Does any of that sound good to you?
1: No.
0: There were three different things, and all three of them sounded horrible. For me, it's going to be an iced tea summer.
1: You don't
0: summer.
1: Mess with wine. If you got good wine, don't.
0: I'm going to just have iced
1: mixing
0: tea.
1: Mixing it with stuff.
0: Just plain old iced tea. A little bit of ice, a little bit of iced tea. I'll be good. That is your scoop of the day on The John and Heidi Show.

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1: On the Tri-State's best variety, 100.5 The Hawk. Thank you for listening to the John and Heidi Show this weekend. Excited to visit with Ian Jarvis. You might know him from TV shows like Castle and Louie, The Blacklist, from fun movies as well. But I got to tell you, he's got a new book out right now, and it's a memoir. And this book, Ian, is more interesting than any movie or TV show you could ever even dream of. Sometimes truth is stranger than fiction, so I'm assuming that's probably why you decided I need to write this down and put this in a book.
2: Okay. Yeah. So, you know, over the years in my life, you know, you wind up telling these stories and they come out one at a time, or something happens and, you know, something comes up and they're all out there and they all have impact. But at some point I thought to myself, I really have to find out who I am through all this. And the only way to find out who you are, or I was to put it all together in a time frame, in a timeline, and to put it together from the A to Z. And that construct, figuring out who I was, why this happened, how it went through, that the only way to have done that was to put this book together. And for me, that was incredibly important.
1: And this book is absolutely fascinating. Again, a lot of people know you from movies and TV shows, but maybe they don't know some of the nefarious things you've done in the past. And for a while, you were on the lam. That's why it's called The Escape Artist. You escaped from justice and ran away. But I love the fact that you came back in a very spectacular way.
2: Yeah, you're 21, you make a decision, you know, I'm going to import 50 pounds of hash and I'll be cool and I'll sell a lot of drugs and I'll be great. And then it all falls apart and you wind up on the run and you're a fugitive for 8 years. But, you know, at a certain point, I think it's in all our most of our DNA, you know, you're 21, you have some outlook. At 28, 29, 30, you have a different way you want to approach the life. There's a different thing you want to become. And I recognized, well, I was living in Paris at the time, but I recognized that if I really wanted to really straighten out my life, I had to go back and clean up the mess. I had to go back and deal with everything I'd left behind. And so I got on a plane at 30, and I spent my first night in jail.
1: And the fascinating thing is, while you were on the lam, while you were a fugitive from justice, you're working for the King of Morocco and you're hanging out with Robert Kennedy. And I mean, I'm looking through this list here of all the things that you did. Again, absolutely, positively fascinating. And I see why you had to write a book about this.
2: You know, every word is true. And, you know, I myself didn't quite see its impact until, again, I put it together. Started to see the string and the line of events and how they just continued to evolve and go on. Working for the King of Morocco was an amazing event. I mean, you know, I was an American in his palaces. I was an American doing work for this guy. And that was an extraordinary moment for me, or this 6-8 months that I worked for him. And I spoke French by then. And I was see the interior of the palaces and what his life was like and what things were all, you know, everything that happened in that world. You know, those series of events and Carl Bernstein, all these people, you know, there was no plan. It just happened.
1: I love that. And I love that it ended the way that it ended here. And it's still not done. You're living right now. You're continuing to do things, but you're no longer on the lam. You come back to America. You become a radio announcer. You become a TV actor. You become a movie actor. Again, you've lived like a dozen lives in your one lifetime.
2: Yeah. My approach to life is just do it. There is nothing I'm afraid of doing. And I'd probably like you, and being in the radio and wind up where you wind up, it's not like you grew up and trained for it. You wake up in the morning and you go, I would like to do this. And you try it. And you just keep putting one foot in front of the other. You make mistakes, you fail, but eventually you figure it out and you move forward. And you know, I've always found success, but it's always been the result of hard work.
1: I love it. Again, the book is out right now. It's called The Escape Artist. And you know, Ian, this would make a pretty interesting movie. Is that something that you've kind of been thinking of, is turning this into a film?
2: Yeah, no, there are people nosing around right now. And I have no doubt that there will be a movie, or, and for my own personal preference, a limited series on TV.
1: I do think it probably would be a really good thing to put out on streaming, where instead of being, you know, scrunched into 90 minutes for a movie, you could have a whole season to be able to tell the entire story, because it's fascinating and there's a lot to tell.
2: Yeah, and I think TV, I mean, we're getting down to details, but I think TV could explore this better than a movie.
1: Well, I'm excited for you and the success you're already having with the book. Thank you for taking the time to chat with us all about The Escape Artist.
2: Thank you for having me. It's been a pleasure.
1: Again, Ian Jarvis has been our guest today. His new book is out now. It is called The Escape Artist. I have a link to the book. It is in the show notes for today at johnandheidishow.com.
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7: Mainly clear skies today with daytime highs approaching 77. Lows level off around 55. Tonight, partly cloudy skies. Slight chance for showers. Tomorrow, daytime highs approaching 72. Cloudy skies expected. I'm meteorologist Kara Foster on 100.5 The Hawk. Right now, 70.
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1: It is Can-Am Week here at Iron Hill Power Sports in Waukon, and we're having a blast here. We've got pulled pork sandwiches, baked beans, some delicious mac and cheese, and some other beverages as well. 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Plus, the sign up for the Passport to Paradise trip for two from LA Communications. That's us. We'll do that until 1 o'clock. 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Again, Can-Am Week kicking off today and runs through next Saturday. And if you're the first person, as I have limited supply, if you're the first person to come up to me, I'm right outside in the parking lot, and say you heard me on the radio talking about this, you... That's right. You, I will give you a family four-pack of tickets to Adventureland. So be the first to stop and say you heard me talking about it on the radio. And I'll give you a family four-pack of Adventureland tickets right on the spot. They're yours absolutely free. So come on over to Iron Hill Power Sports Waukon for Can-Am Week. We're kicking it off with free food, free beer, live music, prizes as well. And again, the sign up for the trip we're going to be taking, the trip for two, Passport to Paradise. It's going to be a warm destination and a very nice destination here in the cold of winter here. 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
1: where the fun never stops and neither do the hits.
0: Time now for the movie quote of the day. This one's for you, Heidi, from 2011. Ooh. I drink and I know things. Yeah.
1: Oh.
0: I drink and I know things. You're not going to know.
1: Oh, my gosh.
0: It. You're not going to know.
1: What is it?
0: Game of Thrones. Yeah, oh. Peter Dinklage character said, I drink and I know things. So there you go. That is your movie quote of the day on the John.

0: the Tri-State's best variety, 100.5 The Hawk. 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
1: Did you know that officially an acre is the area measuring one chain 86 feet by one furlong, which is 660 feet.
0: I did not know any of that. It's good to know. I don't know what Now that I have that new information, my life has
1: been
0: changed.
1: I don't know what you'll do with it. According to a 2024 study, toddlers have a flower-like odor, and teenagers smell like goats or cheese.
0: Or goats eating cheese.
1: And President John F. Kennedy survived at least four assassination attempts.
0: No kidding.
1: Yeah, did you know that?
0: I did not.
1: I did not either. That is news to me.
0: That is also news to me.

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2: The Hawk is flying high. Well, good afternoon. Josh Blake at Iron Hill Power Sports in Waukon. We're going to be here until 1 o'clock. We've got a sign-up for the Passport to Paradise trip for two, and which will be a nice, warm vacation in wintertime. So come and sign up for that. Plus, a lot of other cool things going on. Can-Am Week kicks off as well. And Todd from Iron Hill Power Sports, tell us what Can-Am Week is.
3: Yeah, Can-Am Week for us, we got new rigs, crews, two doors, open cabs, whatever you want. Come drive them, see what you think. If you like it, it's going to cost you a little money, but that's what it's all about. Nice days like this, getting a new rig and just go travel and see this beautiful area we live in.
2: And we've got a lot of nice trails that people can go on, and a lot of organizations and groups do the rides throughout the year all the way into just about almost to winter time, don't they?
3: Yeah, I mean, there's rides going on all the time. For instance, Lansing Fire Department, that's a huge ride. We have our ride that already happened earlier in the year. But yeah, people put on rides all the time. Just pay attention to Facebook, all the pages they'll post on there, and get involved.
2: Yep, and that's a great family thing to do, bring the kids, get the kids involved. And I know some people take them out and go out to the Black Hills, and they'll load them up on the trailer and go out there for a little family vacation. And you guys can get them all serviced and ready to go before vacation, can't you?
3: Yeah, just call ahead. Right now is the peak of the season, you know, so call and ask for Kyle and Dylan, and they'll get you on the schedule, and we'll get you taken care of.
2: And what are your hours here today and then the rest of the week?
3: Yeah, so we recently went to 6-day work week, so Monday through Friday we're 9 to 5, and Saturday we're 9 to 4.
2: Awesome. And you got some awesome food. I had a plate. I might actually have to get a little bit more because it was so good, but the pulled pork and the mac and cheese and the beans, tell us about that. It's free.
3: Yeah, Jimmy Johnson does an awesome job. No, not the NASCAR driver, our local legend here. He's a great cook, great barbecue. We have good food. We're going to have that until gone. So we're open until 4 today. Come on out, get some food, and enjoy the sunlight and a little breeze we got going on here.
2: All right. Well, Todd, thanks for joining me here on the radio. And, yeah, Can-Am Week kicks off. And come out here and sign up for the trip for two, which will be given away in the fall here for the winter time when it's cold. Yeah, somebody will be going to some warm destination. And us here at LA Communications will be here till 1 o'clock. So make sure you get here, grab some food, and sign up to win.
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10: Mainly clear this afternoon with daytime highs approaching 77. Lows level off around 54. Tonight, partly cloudy skies. Chance of rain showers. Tomorrow, high temperatures reach up to 71. Cloudy skies expected. I'm meteorologist Carol Foster on 100.5 The Hawk. Currently, it's 72 degrees.

0: sounds like the 90s to now. 100.5, The Hawk. Fun fact for you, Heidi.
1: What's that, John?
0: Not getting enough sleep and being hungry are the two biggest reasons for being angry. So if you're angry, think, am I getting enough sleep or am I just hungry? And if it's neither of those, maybe you have a real reason. Otherwise, you could fix all of that. Fun fact for you, Heidi.
1: What's that, John?
0: Spending money on experiences instead of material possessions leads to greater happiness. I agree 1,000%. Because there's so many times we'll go have fun doing something, and then we come home, and I don't have to put anything away. Because I'm like, we didn't buy nothing. We just went and had fun. I don't have to find a place to store it. I don't have to take care of it. We just had fun. Fun fact for you, Heidi.
1: What's that, John?
0: Eating a cucumber can cure bad breath. Well,
1: really?
0: That's cool.
1: I love cucumbers. Yeah.
0: Fun fact for you, Heidi.
1: What's that, John?
0: An espresso has less caffeine than a cup of coffee. So you think I'm going to have the espresso for all the caffeine? Less caffeine in there.
1: Huh.
0: Yeah. And we'll do one final fun fact for you, Heidi.
1: What's that, John?
0: In England, in the 1880s, the word pants was considered a dirty word. So, yeah.
1: I think you told me that just the other day.
0: Did I tell you that?
1: I
0: I'm having a lot of deja vu. Several fun facts. Now you know. Thanks for listening.

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1: The Tri-States Country Station, KNDI Bluff Country 103.5. Josh Blake is out at Iron Hill Power Sports having some fun. Josh, what's going on?
2: Josh Blake here at Iron Hill Power Sports in Waukon, and we're going to be here until 1 o'clock for the sign-up for the Passport to Paradise trip for two. In fact, you could be a qualifier at the end of the day here, and then you'll be in the running for that trip. But it's Can-Am Week, and Buddy from Iron Hill, tell us about what Can-Am Week is. It's an actual week, isn't it?

0: You got it, Josh. Yep, we're here Saturday to Saturday. We got a full week, all kinds of goodies today. We got Jimmy Johnson out here. He's going to cook us a bunch of food. We got a couple coolers in there, pop, water, and beer. Again, obviously, we're here 9 to 4 today. We got a bunch of different stuff going on all week.
1: Yeah, we got some live music. Are you going to step up to the mic and maybe sing a couple bars?
0: No, I unfortunately, I only sing in the shower, and we do not have a shower here, so...
1: Well, very good. Yeah, it's a beautiful day. I mean, it's perfect. It's going to be in the 70s, and there's a nice breeze. So, yeah, no bugs and just perfect weather. Maybe bring Dad out here for lunch and check out the Can-Am line. And what do you offer for Can-Am? There's quite a variety.
0: Yep, we are 100% Can-Am off-road. Obviously, we have kind of entry-level stuff. We do have a couple of leftover 25s still. 26 is here on the ground. We got pretty much every single cab, every color, a bunch of different trims. Got a couple of sport machines if you like to go 80 miles an hour like me. Just a little bit of everything.
1: And you do service work as well. And tell us about your tradition of service work out here.
0: Had a full OEM Can-Am since 2022. We are obviously full OEM service department. Saturdays, I mean, we can pretty much get you in just about any time. Breakdowns, just regular maintenance, anything like that, we're always ready to help.
1: And what if you run out of gas? Who do you call? Your brother-in-law?
0: Yeah, gas is it's kind of a funny thing. We had just last Tuesday, we had a motorcycle, one of our very own employees, walking down the highway. So we are very well-versed in gas. Yep. Keep an eye on your gas gauges. If you do get in a pinch, give me a call. I'll come get you.
1: All right, buddy from Iron Hill Power Sports and us here at LA Communications, we're going to be here until 1 o'clock. The sign-up is in the store along with all the great food, and you guys have door prizes too.
0: We do. We got some door prizes we're giving away. Again, thank you guys for coming out. It's always good to see you, Josh.
1: Yeah. Awesome. All right, Josh Blake here at Iron Hill Power Sports until 1.

0: 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Time now for some weird news. It's regarded as the grand British tradition, and many others take part in it as well, knocking back a few drinks at the airport before a flight, even if it's early in the morning. And if that's not your plan, you may want to think twice. The UK government is considering creating a database of disruptive airline passengers that would alert carriers when travelers have a history of causing a little bit of trouble, especially if they were intoxicated. Airlines would then decide whether to allow the passengers to fly. Industry leaders say drunken behavior is a growing problem, and an increased number of flights had to be forced to be diverted because of unruly travelers.
1: Yikes.
0: Airlines, including Jet2 and Ryanair, have called for tougher measures and already have pursued offenders for diversion costs. So if they had to, you know, take a detour,
1: right,
0: you get to pay for it.
1: Well, yeah,
0: the goal
1: you should
0: is to target repeat offenders whose behavior threatened passengers, crew, and holidays. So here's what I would do. Just say, no fly list. Can't do it now. Sorry. Stay back and drink in the bar. If that's what you want to do, you do that. We're flying somewhere. Weird news on the John and Heidi Show.
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8: Mainly clear this afternoon with daytime highs approaching 77. Lows level off around 54. Tonight, partly cloudy skies. Chance of rain showers tomorrow. High temperatures reach up to 71. Cloudy skies expected. I'm meteorologist Carol Foster on 100.5 The Hawk. Currently, it's 72 degrees.
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0: Time now for the question of the day. This one's for you, Heidi. 13% of us had a full-on argument with this inanimate object. What is it? I think we've done this. We've argued with this before. We used to have a name for ours. GPS.
1: Oh,
0: was
1: Brenda.
0: Her name Brenda? Yeah,
1: it was Brenda.
0: Yeah, because Brenda was, Heidi was like, Brenda, that's not even close to right. And I'm like, I'm pretty sure it's right. And then we get up there and there's not even roads where she told us to go. I'm like, yes, Brenda
1: might
0: was
1: need
0: wrong.
1: To update our maps.
0: Why do we call her Brenda?
1: I don't know.
0: I have no idea. That is your question of the day.

0: I'm John, and she's Heidi.
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0: Time now for something special with Heidi Small. What do you have for me there, Heidi?
1: I have another story from behind the hits. This one is the song Wake Me Up When September Ends. In 1982... Andrew Armstrong died from esophagus cancer, and he left behind six children, including the youngest, 10-year-old Billy Joe Armstrong. In the midst of his profound grief, he had dreaded returning to school so quickly after his father's death. He didn't want to be stared at as the kid who just lost his parent.
0: Yeah.
1: He spent the first few weeks after death in his room, and when his family tried to get him to come out, he just said, "Wake me when September ends."
0: Oh.
1: The anniversary of his father's death more than 20 years later inspired him to write the ballad for the band that he was in at the time called Green Day.
0: Yeah.
1: And that song, I feel, was sort of a new breakthrough for me, he said. I started thinking about how September is just really hard for everybody. The summer's over, a lot of people are going back to school, vacation's over, and the beginning of the fall, everything's changing, it's getting colder out. And I think what that song means to me. Armstrong said, the fourth single off the Green Day's album, American Idiot, Wake Me Up When September Ends, it peaked at number 6 on the pop charts, which was a rare crossover for the rock band.
0: They did very, very well with that.
1: Yeah. Oh, gosh, yeah, that did well.
0: Something special with Heidi Small.

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9: Mainly clear this afternoon with daytime highs approaching 77. Lows level off around 54. Tonight, partly cloudy skies. Chance of rain showers tomorrow. High temperatures reach up to 71. Cloudy skies expected. I'm meteorologist Kara Foster on 100.5 The Hawk. Currently, it's 72 degrees.

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0: Time now for the list. AI-proof jobs, according to an Oxford-trained career expert. Communication skills. They say communication matters less about volume and more about judgment. Choosing what to say, how to say it, and building trust with real audiences. AI can generate content, but humans still decide what is worth saying in the first place. The next one on here, AI-proof job skills. Social skills. Yeah. Empathy, rapport, and conflict resolution remain essential because people still want a real human connection, even with AI improving. Proving interaction, emotional understanding, and trust still belong to humans.
1: Right.
0: Leadership. It says leadership, judgment, and decision-making skills are all very important. They become more valuable as AI handles routine tasks, shifting human work toward judgment calls. Operational management skills. These are things that are really important as well. They say that, again, even as AI automates admin work, humans are still needed for messy real-world coordination. And the last thing on the list, these are AI-proof job skills, AI implementation skills. So these skills focus on using AI tools effectively in real workflow, not just experimenting with them. They say knowing how to guide, supervise, and integrate AI is going to be a really important thing. So, you know, somebody's got to put in the prompt. So, if nothing else, learn those kind of things, apparently. That is the list on the John and Heidi Show.
2: I like being used. It means I have a purpose.

0: We always like to wrap things up around here with good news, and I think this is kind of a weird good news story. It's good news, but it's also sad news. A teen's final gift saves lives and brings organ recipients together at the graduation party that she never got to attend. This is kind of sad. From Michigan, a family held a graduation celebration for their daughter, Emily. But the most meaningful guests were not classmates or teachers. They were the people whose lives she saved. So these were all people showing up with her organs.
1: Man.
0: Yeah.
1: That would be tough.
0: It would be. Emily was just 16 when she passed away. According to her mother, Becky, Emily was known for encouraging everyone around her. She always was like the first one to cheer for her softball teammates. It didn't matter if they were winning or if they were losing. After she was declared brain dead, her parents faced an unimaginable decision. They sat together in the hospital. They asked themselves, what would Emily have wanted? The answer was clear. They knew they needed to do something, and they contacted a thing called Gift of Life Michigan. And she had registered herself as an organ donor when she got her ID. So right on her ID, she had said that she wanted to do this. She said she never talked to us about this. We looked at each other and said, wow, this is really cool that this is what she wanted, and we're going to be able to find a way to make this happen. Well, then they invited all of the people who received organs from Emily to this graduation that she didn't get to attend because she was gone. And I just can't even imagine how hard that would have been.
1: No. But I don't ever want to have to deal with something like that.
0: I love that they did that. I've got a link here. There's a video, and I'm getting choked up just talking about it. But you can read it in the show notes for today at johnandheidishow.com. Time to say goodbye, Heidi.
1: Goodbye, Heidi.
0: Goodbye, everybody. Have a great day. Have a wonderful weekend. Thank you for listening to the John and Heidi Show.
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8: Mainly clear this afternoon, with daytime highs approaching 77. Lows level off around 54. Tonight, partly cloudy skies. Chance of rain showers. Tomorrow, high temperatures reach up to 71. Cloudy skies expected. I'm meteorologist Kara Foster on 100.5 The Hawk. Currently, it's 72 degrees.
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9: Mainly clear this afternoon with daytime highs approaching 77. Lows level off around 54. Tonight, partly cloudy skies. Chance of rain showers. Tomorrow, high temperatures reach up to 71. Cloudy skies expected. I'm meteorologist Carol Foster on 100.5 The Hawk. Right now, 73.

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7: Mainly clear this afternoon with daytime highs approaching 77. Lows level off around 54. Tonight, partly cloudy skies. Chance of rain showers. Tomorrow, high temperatures reach up to 71. Cloudy skies expected. I'm meteorologist Kara Foster on 100.5 The Hawk. Right now, 73.

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9: Mainly clear this afternoon with daytime highs approaching 77. Lows level off around 54. Tonight, partly cloudy skies. Chance of rain showers. Tomorrow, high temperatures reach up to 71. Cloudy skies expected. I'm meteorologist Carol Foster on 100.5 The Hawk. Right now, 73.

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9: Mainly clear this afternoon with daytime highs approaching 77. Lows level off around 54. Tonight, partly cloudy skies. Chance of rain showers tomorrow. High temperatures reach up to 71. Cloudy skies expected. I'm meteorologist Kara Foster on 100.5 The Hawk. Right now, 73.

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1: 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Look for the big white tent on Highway 44. 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
6: Partly cloudy tonight with lows around 54. Chance for showers tomorrow. High temperatures reach up to 71. Cloudy skies. Cloudy skies expected tomorrow night. Slight chance of rain showers. Lows dip down to about 55. I'm meteorologist Carol Foster on 100.5 The Hawk. Right now, it's 73 degrees.

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4: Partly cloudy tonight with lows around 54. Chance for showers tomorrow. High temperatures reach up to 71. Cloudy skies. Cloudy skies expected. Tomorrow night, slight chance of rain showers. Lows dip down to about 55. I'm meteorologist Carol Foster on 100.5 The Hawk. Currently, it's 73 degrees.

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5: Partly cloudy tonight with lows around 54. Chance for showers tomorrow. High temperatures reach up to 71. Cloudy skies. Cloudy skies expected. Tomorrow night, slight chance of rain showers. Lows dip down to about 55. I'm meteorologist Carol Foster on 100.5 The Hawk. Currently 75.

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And the older I get, the more I realize my dad wasn't resting his eyes. That man was taking elite level tactical naps. 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

0: 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Hi, what do you want to hear?
1: How about Lady Gaga and Bruno Mars?
0: Die with a Smile?
1: Die for you. Die with a Smile, yeah.
0: That's a great song. All right. Who's this?
1: Yeah, this is Cole.
0: Hi, Cole. Where are you calling from?
1: From West Jordan, Utah.
0: What's going on tonight?
1: Oh, not much. We're just hanging out tonight.
0: You want to send this out to somebody that you love and they mean a lot to you?
1: Yeah, you could send this out to Lisa. She is my one and only wife.
0: As opposed to some other people who have multiple? Or
1: I guess we have that stigma here, you know?
0: Yeah, we shouldn't say any more. We might incriminate ourselves.
1: Okay.
0: Thanks for calling Liveline. Here's your song, Cole.
1: Thanks, man.

This song is so fitting. Also kind of obscure. We haven't played in years, but it was a top five song all over the country, and we want to know if you remember. Oh, sings it! 1997, my God.

0: Sideline. Who sings it?
1: Ace of Base.
0: Ace of Base. I knew somebody was going to say that, but no. Call back. Try again. Liveline. Who sings it?
1: It's Mr. President.
2: That's right.
0: I have a feeling you utilized Shazam.
1: No, my mom knew it.
0: Really? Put her on the phone.
1: Here.
3: Oh, hello.
0: Hi, Mom. What's your name?
3: Maria.
0: Maria, where are you calling from?
3: Oh, we're calling from Minnesota.
0: Nice job. That was a great song. Does it bring back any special memories for you?
3: I'm a 90s girl, yeah. I was in high school. I remember that song.
0: I'm so glad you got it. We're going to send you a Liveline t-shirt. Also a Liveline 2026 and 2027 calendar mouse pad. Got the next 2 years on there, plus my face, our logo. It's stunning. Hang on, we'll get you addressed. Maria, Maria.
3: Awesome, thank you.
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1: Hello, can you play Sexy Back by Justin Timberlake?
0: Oh, yes, it's going to be a night of party music. Everybody's in that mood. Who's this?
1: Clarissa.
0: Clarissa, where are you from?
1: I'm from Freetown, but I'm headed to Columbus.
0: Indiana.
1: To the fair. We're going to Columbus to the fair. Are you still there?
0: Yeah, I'm still here. Hello?
1: No, are you still at the fair?
0: Oh, no, I was never at the fair. I think the other guy might have been, but I wasn't. And that's not fair. They don't pay me enough to go to those things.
1: So we might stop by there if they're still there.
0: Yeah, you should. In fact, go on the roller coaster and then give us a call while you're on it.

0: 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Live line, what do you want to hear?
1: Hey, Mason, this is Brian. We'd like to hear Rein Me In by Olivia Dean and Sam Fender.
0: Ooh, what do you like about that song? It's one of my favorites.
1: Well, right now it's my top song, and we are up in my cabin up in northern Minnesota, and I've got two brothers here with me, and they are going into the Boundary Waters tomorrow, a canoe area.
0: Oh, that's exciting. Good way to kick off summer.
1: Yeah.
0: When was the first time you heard it? Do you remember?
1: A couple weeks ago. I have to say, I hope I heard it on your channel because we listen to you all the time.
0: Oh, well, you're the best. Thanks for calling Liveline. Let's play it right now with the summer of 26.
1: Sounds great.
0: Bye, man.
1: Thanks.

0: 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And the fun is just getting started.
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0: do you want to hear?
1: Hey, can we get Sunroof by Thinking You Are, baby?
0: Oh, yeah. That's a great start time kickoff song. Who's this?
1: This is Javen and my brother,
2: Elijah.
1: We're from just a little ways outside Grand Island, Nebraska.
0: Hard to believe this song was already 4 years ago, eh?
1: Yeah, no kidding.
0: What are you guys doing tonight?
2: Just getting home from work. I think the first night I'm going to see tonight is my bed, I think.
0: Oh. Well, open up the sunroof. Go crazy. Thanks for calling Lagline.

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1: Taylor Swift this weekend is doing the wedding rehearsal at her gorgeous mansion in Rhode Island. I did have the opportunity to drive by it one time. It really is stunning. Meanwhile, Travis Kelce just spent a few nights with his boys in L.A., probably cheating and doing drugs and stealing. No, actually, they're both great people. Wedding is next month. Toy Story 5 just came out. You probably know Taylor Swift wrote the song I Knew It, I Knew You for the movie, and it just came out that she wrote it in less than 8 hours. She was just such a big fan of the movie. And if you're going to see it, we want to know what you think, because I haven't seen it yet, but I was a huge fan of the first four. So, yeah, let us know what you're doing tonight. Also, your shout-outs, dedications, and requests as we kick off the summer of 26. This is a live radio show. We want to play the songs that you love. 85 Liveline right now. Also, because there's just so much happening, 1 week from tonight, my big birthday bash. We're going to have the studio absolutely mobbed with people. 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Yes, from Columbia Records. And tickets to go see Harry Styles at Madison Square Garden, where Taylor Swift is getting married in New York City in the next couple months. 85 Liveline's the number. 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
5: Partly cloudy tonight with lows around 54. Chance for showers tomorrow. High temperatures reach up to 71. Cloudy skies. Cloudy skies expected tomorrow night. Slight chance of rain showers. Lows dip down to about 55. I'm meteorologist Kara Foster on 100.5 The Hawk. Currently 73.

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1: Hi. Can I request a song?
0: Of course. What do you want to hear?
1: Billie Jean, Michael Jackson.
0: Perfect for the Party Songs weekend. Who's this?
1: My name's Hannah Patterson. I'm calling from...
2: Middle of Wyoming.
1: Yeah, middle of Wyoming. I don't even know where I am.
0: I bet Google Maps doesn't even know where you are. It doesn't have a name.